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It's hard to say that I'd rather stay awake when I'm asleep, because my dreams are bursting at the seams.

And if he's XXL, well, what the hell? 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